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horizontal. 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

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This is Don Surf celebrating Izco's release, brand new album on Brownswood Records. Kicking off with this one, Dinero, featuring P Wavy. So yeah, we're gonna get into this, a couple more from the album.

on the pre-record today, so just taking you through some tunes that I've been enjoying over the past week, checking in. Also, last night would have been to the seminal touching bass show at the Barbican, 2000 and Black and Theo Parrish Sound Signature Live. So we're going to get into a few selections from Theo and the 2000 Black family. Sending a couple shouts out to Lil Minx, out to Tego, out to Lovelius, out to Juno, out to Marvin. Yeah, hope you had a good night last night. Thank you.

Bente, come to and buy. Bad girls, yo, my side. Bente, come to and buy. Bad girls, yo, my side. Bente, come to and buy.

big shout out to Lil Minx. We played back to back yesterday at Salford Sounds of the City Festival. This one's one of her selections from that set. Yes, Lil Minx, big up yourself.

couple announcements. If you'd like to come see me play in London over the next month, there's the 16th of May, Arja Radio in Deptford, alongside Gold Bar, Last Nubian, Streeton. That'd be really fun. Gold Bar doing a live set of all original music. Also really excited about the 29th. That's at Brookwork with Broken Beat Originators, Original Dons, IG Culture, Alex Fonsi and Marvin Jupiter as well. So yeah, that's going to be a lot of fun out in West London. Yeah, that's at Under on Notting Hill. So yeah, if you want to come catch me play, made time, those are the spots. Look forward to seeing some of you there, and hope you enjoy the show. Love.

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Three men all banked up, twice G-packs each. 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

0: sustainable. 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
1: Wicked.
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CRB Fireboard, this train on bro. If you ever cop a ticket, sexy pics on her Insta, send her DM like, hey, big head. 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

0: parties. This the business plan, the man not only planning parties. 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I could never die, never die, never die, never die.
1: Come on, girl.

Yes, yes, yes. You're locked into the sounds of myself, Esk, here on the one and only Rinse FM. Wednesday morning, just gone past 9 a.m. Good morning. Kicked off with brand new music, signaling the return of one of my absolute favorites, man. The wonderful Leanne Le Havas. Track called Disarray. She dropped it as a surprise last week. 5 years from her last album. I think that was self-titled. And it's beautiful to have one of my favorite voices back. A sign of things to come, maybe. And she's from, or at least came to our attention in the same era as today's guest on the show. Somebody that I would not profess that I listened to in those early years, but a name that came up more recently in some in conversations I actually want to speak to him about as well. He goes by the name of Jamie Woon, and you might remember him from this one, I'm sure. Some of the remixes might have signaled here on the Rinse airwaves back in the day, and probably the original track. He just released his new album, first in 10 years. It's called 310 Why When. Joining me on the show from 9:30 is Esk on Rinse. Good morning, welcome along. This is Jamie Woon, Night Air. Let me know if you're with us this morning.

And this is brand new music from LUJ. Taken from his forthcoming album, A Constant Charade, due via Drink Some Water on November 21st. Track is called Rogue Heart. And he makes up one half of Gems, who we absolutely loved their album last year. Just released a deluxe as well. Was that this year? Might have been top of this year. Also played you another one, Ride, off Starline, the brand new album from Chance the Rapper.

new music from Colombian Puerto Rican artist from Queens. It goes by the name of Lexa Gates. Nothing to worry about. Jamie Woon's in the building. Gonna get him on the mic very shortly.

with the one and only, one of our favourites, Maverick Saba. Both previous guests on the show, Kofi even last year. New album due next month. His third album, All the Flowers Have Bloomed. Hopefully going to be speaking with this woman next week. Never like to pre-announce guests on the show the week before, but you know. Met her out in Oslo last year. She goes by the name of Charlotte Dos Santos. This is taken from a forthcoming project, Neve Azul. It's called Within Me. Before this, we played you music as well from Ari Lennox. That one called Vacancy. Jamie Woon, after this in the studio.

0: Lovely stuff. Jamie, you said you're a mumbler. Unfortunately, I've got a bellowing voice, so you're going to have to keep up with me this morning, bro.
1: Okay, I'll do my best.
0: I like to play this little Nightmares on Wax bed to draw the suspense at the start of an interview as well. How are you doing this morning, sir?
1: Yeah, I'm great. I'm feeling good.
0: Yeah?
1: Yeah.
0: First gig in a long time last night, Rough Trade East.
1: Yeah,
0: Rough Trade East?
1: Yeah, Rough Trade East. That was nice. Yeah, we did a solo thing there.
0: Did a solo thing. You came in with two guitars ready to go to Knots today as well.
1: Yeah, that's it.
0: Rough Trade in Nottingham as well.
1: Yeah.
0: New album. Been making us wait for a long time. I've been really excited to speak to you at some point. Obviously, I supported the records and, you know, you kindly were messaging back even from early as well when I started playing the records. I want to be completely open and honest. I am not like an old Jamie Woon fan, which maybe that would be a bit refreshing, I guess, when you haven't released for a minute. I came across you and your name first. I mean, definitely know some of the seminal kind of like old records. My mates who are 1 or 2 years older than me, I think they were like prime age of when you first came out and were making music in kind of the early 2010s, around the first couple albums. It's been 10 years exactly, basically, since the last album. I came across your name when I had a good friend of the show, El Mean, on.
1: Abdallah. Yes.
0: What a
1: love that guy.
0: What a talent. What an amazing talent. You were drawn in to work with him very early on, right?
1: Yeah.
0: The debut EP?
1: Yeah, totally, yeah.
0: First two EPs. And yeah, he was really singing your praises. And then I kind of went back and digged into the albums a little bit, even so this was would have been 2 years ago. So I was actually kind of preparing for this interview 2 years ago without realizing it. And then you've come back now, and on Friday you've released his first album in 10 years. I suppose the hardest question to answer will be, and maybe the longest, and don't have to delve too deep, is where you've been.
1: It's the classic, isn't it? Yeah. I tried to get around it with the name and the album, but it just made it more confusing, you know.
0: It's 3:10. Yeah. Is that a nod to the date?
1: It's do you know what? There's a song called When on the album. It's called, and one of the lyrics is going to count. It's in 3-4 time.
0: Okay.
1: And so it's like, oh, I'm going to count to 3. Then I'm going to count to 10. That's another count. And you do, one does. And then it's not a question of why, it's a question of when. So that was just, yeah, it was just like, there's just a thought in the album that just got me to the next stage of finishing the record and
0: got
1: stuff.
0: You to the point.
1: Yeah.
0: And I guess more importantly, how does it feel? How does it feel to get music out again?
1: Feels amazing. Yeah, feels great. And it's so funny, isn't it? Like, you know, any project that you spend a lot of time on, there's always all that like anxiety, all that energy, all that everything you put into it. And it's so different on the other side, you know.
0: Once it's out in the world,
1: once it's out, and then you're thinking about other things. It's never, you know, that's the thing about waiting, isn't it? You never, it's always different expectations. So yeah, the record deals a lot of these kind of themes, you know. And you know, I'm an overthinking kind of guy anyway. So you know, I like to put that in my songs, you know, and just and you know, just it's about this self-discovery, really, songwriting for me.
0: Yeah, I feel like you're an artist in that traditional sense. I played a record from another artist who came up in a similar era and time to you, who's also had a similar kind of release timeline to you, Leanne Havas.
1: She
0: released brand new music last week. Leanne drops every 5 years, pretty much. And I guess you guys come, you're the last of the era that was used to that, not having to be in the public eye every single waking moment, not having to lean into social media and stuff. And I was actually talking to this with friends of mine at work yesterday, about how we're of that last generation that didn't consume like that.
1: Yeah.
0: Or remember a time when we didn't consume like that. So it's, for me, I'm quite a nostalgic person, not in the sense of always drawn back to old stuff, always just wanting to hear from people that I used to listen to. So where I open and honestly and said I wasn't a early Jamie Woon fan, you're an artist of a generation that I know a lot of my friends will be really excited to have welcomed back. And even as I say, when I posted up yesterday that you were coming on the show, a lot of those friends, as I said, 1 or 2 years older than me, that when I would have been maybe 15, 16, they were prime music nerd era of getting into, you know, their own tastes and music discovery and stuff. So yeah, I actually watched back an interview of yours yesterday as well, which I rarely do, with Giles Peterson from, again, like maybe 15 years ago around the Sound Bowl, where a very young, nervous Jamie Woon was speaking. again, harkening back to a time that just doesn't feel like it exists anymore, with some of the names as well. And also musically, I imagine, you know, you had Night Air and that first album, the Ramadan Man remix, probably somebody very well known to the Rinse audience as well.
1: Yeah.
0: Especially of that era, working with some of the names you did.
1: Yeah.
0: Did you, sorry?
1: He's got a show on Rinse, isn't he? Pearson Town.
0: Yeah, exactly. Like staple of, staple of Rinse. Let's play that. Would you call it the title record then? When?
1: Yeah.
0: Potentially?
1: Yeah.
0: Is that one of the early records that you made?
1: That's the one that's just it encapsulates the maybe the I wrote towards the end of the process, put it that way. Yeah. So because basically I was building the tracks for a long time, and but I didn't have any words. I was really struggling with words and like what to say.
0: You mean the actual songwriting?
1: Just the songwriting process, but I was building all the melodies and stuff. So I had that for a long time, and then pretty much a lot of them came towards the end, around the same time. So that kind of tied it together because some of the music was really from quite different eras.
0: Wow. Okay.
1: So I was carrying some of these around for a long time, but yeah, that being able to vocal them all at the same time kind of did bring it together. So
0: okay.
1: Yeah,
0: so when's one of those? You had a lot of the ideas, and then you wrote the songs kind of all in a batch.
1: Yeah, pretty much.
0: Interesting. Yeah. That makes more sense actually now hearing it. It's not old records, not necessarily records that feel sporadic. It feels lyrically very succinct. So let's play this one. Let's play When, off the brand new album 310 Why When. Keep thinking I'm getting it the wrong way around. Released on Friday by the one and only Mr. Jamie Woon.

0: This one's called When. From Mr. Jamie Woons, across from me right now. A very welcome guest in the Rinse FM studios, I'm sure, from a lot of the audience. The album to me also feels like, not in two parts, but I feel like a bit of a shift in the second half of the album.
1: Right.
0: Would you say that as well? I'm not sure, but...
1: Yeah, maybe, yeah. I like to think in side A, side B, you know,
0: yeah.
1: Like, yeah, that's kind of nice way. Sequencing's a fun part of making records.
0: Is that something you are big on?
1: Yeah, definitely.
0: Do you write in mind of that as well, like with a flow or...?
1: With this one we did, because basically with Martin, Martin Tareff, the producer I was working with, we the album is basically the first 10 songs we worked on, so, and then we just kept building
0: that
1: those
0: tracks.
1: That was
0: ten.
1: It, we just kept building those tracks. So they were in a different order for a while, but
0: yeah.
1: it meant that we had like a bit more time to kind of like...
0: Do you not like to be the guy that has 50 that he has to choose from?
1: Yeah, that's hard, man. That's like, yeah.
0: Was there...
1: your children.
0: Because you haven't released in a long time, is there stuff that I'm sure that you just didn't stop making music?
1: Yeah.
0: Is there stuff that's just there that you were ever thinking about putting on this album or just didn't feel right? Or because I read, give it to us in your own words, how did this album come about in terms of the process? You said that you were going in to write maybe one or two songs and it turned into this whole album, right?
1: Yeah, I've got lots of other pieces of music and stuff, but as far as the ones I worked on with Martin for this album, like I really wanted to work with like one producer for like a whole album and have
0: that. Have you done that before?
1: I have done that, but this is probably the most. On my last record I did with Lex as well, Making Time.
0: And on the first record you mainly self-produced?
1: The first record I worked with Royce Wood Jr., worked with Burial.
0: Oh, wow.
1: Worked with Luke Buttery, another friend of mine. So that was had a few different producers, but yeah, this one was just with Martin, and so I was just playing him the things that I thought he might be into, and then basically once we got to three, and then he was like, yeah, let's do another one, and when we got to 10 he was just like, it was taking a while, I think he was just like, he saw what was going on, so he was like, got the whiteboard, he was like, wrote them down, this is your album. I was like, okay. And then I was like, all right, I'm not allowed to work on any other
0: tunes. Did you feel like you were coerced into making an album?
1: Not at all. I just wanted to spend more time with him. Yeah.
0: Where were you working?
1: He's got a wicked studio in West London called East Coast Studios.
0: Okay.
1: Yeah, it's been there since the 80s. And he's an amazing producer. He works with people from all over the world, like Latin music, all sorts of music. He's from Sweden.
0: Do you feel if you hadn't... maybe also interesting, I was thinking like, maybe if there was no COVID, would you have released an album earlier? Did that...
1: Do you know what? I think I probably would have, actually.
0: It feels like that has extended everybody's... time frame, there's these lost years
1: And then just life stuff, and then you're just getting back going and stuff like that, and my record label situation changed. I used to be on Polydor, like now I'm independent, got my own label.
0: Oh, amazing.
1: So just learning all that, got a new team, got Leon here as my manager, all of those changes and moving, and then I think with an album, like, I'm just looking for that feeling of like I'm making something substantial,
0: yeah.
1: That feels like it's coming from a real place of something that feels new to me that I want to express. So a lot of these were, it got a bit meta for me because a lot of these songs are about like, why am I not writing songs, like that's which feels like a lame thing to write,
0: existential crisis.
1: Yeah. But then because a lot of with writer's block, I think a lot of it is just, you're not allowing yourself to say things that you need to say. That can be the same in life or in anything. So I don't really sort of discriminate between my life and my songs. It's just like that's me working myself out.
0: I don't discriminate between my life and my songs. I like that, man.
1: Yeah.
0: That's a bit of a bar. So you played When. I also opened the show with A Velvet Rope. Is there anything from the, like, what was the first record you wrote to? On this,
1: That was All the Way, the first track on the
0: All
1: album.
0: All the Way,
1: yeah.
0: Okay. And do you remember that moment, that time?
1: Yeah. That was a good one because it started off as like just a little guitar song, and then I took it to some amazing musicians I like to play with, like Dan C on drums, David Kumu.
0: I saw Dave worked on this. Dave's a previous guest on the show.
1: Oh, cool, you've had
0: Dave's
1: Dave
0: amazing.
1: I love Dave, man. He's just such a great person to have in the studio. always brings amazing energy. And then we had a whole track, and then that was one of those where we actually took the drums out, and then that was like, ah, okay, we've got something going on there. So I remember that being a bit of a moment on the record of like, yeah, we're going to finish this now.
0: So when you and Martin had the kind of musical ideas,
1: yeah,
0: then you invited people to come and replay, and also then you were writing at the same time.
1: Yeah, exactly.
0: Okay,
1: it was all kind of in play right to the end, really, right?
0: Wow.
1: Up to the mixing process, because Duncan Fuller, who mixed it for me, he also kind of did some extra production at the end and stuff. So yeah, sometimes, yeah, it's kind of like, it's definitely a team effort, you know what I mean? Yeah,
0: amazing.
1: Yeah,
0: let's play this one. Let's play it all the way.
1: Cool.

0: so interesting to think of that as a record with drums on. But Jamie's just said maybe they'll do the drum version at some point.
1: Yeah, all the way part two.
0: So you're in Nottingham tonight. You've got Union Chapel, which I should plug, but also sold out quite instantly, right? Beautiful venue. Really beautiful venue. Yeah, you've been there before?
1: I've seen gigs there, yeah. Looking forward to it, yeah.
0: It used to be my neck of the woods. I'm very sad that I'm now in... I shouldn't be sad, but I'm now in the southeast corner of London. I shouldn't say that I'm sad, but yeah.
1: We're going to get some text coming in.
0: Yeah, yeah, exactly. But yeah, it's a beautiful venue, man. Is that going to be acoustic as well, do you think? Or
1: I've got full band for that, yeah. So okay. I've got Dave, yeah, got my band.
0: Dave in the band?
1: Yeah, he is for that night. It's amazing. It's a special one. Yeah, I'm just sort of treating this one as just a standalone, like,
0: one night only.
1: Imagining the venue and just like what I want to see and... first one back for a bit, so yeah, it's pretty stripped back. Yeah. I'm thinking MTV Unplugged vibes. That's the vibe I'm going for.
0: That's a throwback as well.
1: Yeah, definitely,
0: from that generation.
1: Yeah, everything I say is a throwback.
0: No, man, it's good. It's almost refreshing. You know what I mean? Like, yeah, I mean, what amongst the nerves and the anxiety, what excited you the most about getting the record? Is it playing live? Like, have you missed that part?
1: Yeah, absolutely. Yeah,
0: are you going to be playing some old stuff?
1: Playing some old stuff. Yeah. Playing some new ones. Sony Fair.
0: Yeah.
1: And the record's only, you know, hasn't been out for very long. And next year hopefully you can want to put a tour together and yeah, just see what's out there, do you know what I mean?
0: How was it at Rough Trade last night?
1: It was great. Yeah, I loved it. That's how I started.
0: You were very like acoustic circuit, right?
1: Very much. Yeah, that's where I come from. You know, my mum's also sort of folk. She's a folk musician. So
0: wow.
1: I grew up around that. So like, when I left, as soon as I left uni, I was just out. I was playing anywhere anyone would have me. You know, like so. And you know, you're portable and you can do a lot of stuff with an acoustic guitar. So, and I got into loop pedal stuff as well. So that's kind of where I came from.
0: Yeah.
1: When I started thinking about making records, I wanted to, you know, get just into the studio and stuff. Yeah. So that was.
0: And you got really into the sequencing part around the first record.
1: Yeah.
0: And then the second record got back into
1: it's a bit more soul,
0: the soul and live stuff. And this record, how would you describe that as part of the journey?
1: Yeah, just
0: is it a mixture of the both?
1: I think so. It's just definitely a mixture of everything. It's just, and just trying to really zone in on what my songwriting is like. You know, try just what's coming from inside. Maybe not trying to emulate other things as much.
0: Has it given you the thirst to do more again?
1: Especially if you've
0: been sat on this record since February,
1: exactly,
0: last year.
1: Yeah.
0: Have you now got the thirst to, have you been back in the studio since?
1: Yeah. There's plenty of stuff. And now I've got my own label. It's just, you know, it's opened so many more
0: amazing
1: opportunities,
0: man,
1: to like, you know, release things. Because, you know, in major cycles, you've got to put everything on the album. So
0: on that one.
1: Yeah. So even though that's probably changing now as well, but yeah. Got to move with the times.
0: I mean, you released a couple singles from this beforehand, right? Velvet Rope was one. Mm-hmm. Heavy Going was that
1: one
0: as well?
1: Yeah, that was one too.
0: Was there any reasonings for those selections at all? Or?
1: Yeah, I just, Heavy Going, I think, yeah, maybe just what they were talking about and there's just the mood of them. I thought Heavy Going maybe had like the sort of closest line to my last record, so as a sort of reintroduction from where I left off.
0: Yeah.
1: And then,
0: have you had people on you the last 10 years when you're releasing?
1: Yeah, absolutely. Yeah, I mean, it's obviously.
0: Have you been close to another record before this, do you think?
1: Yeah, there's been different periods where I've had different streams. I was going down. But once I started working with Martin, it was just like, oh yeah, this feels like
0: the most right
1: to commit to.
0: Amazing, man. Listen, incredible record. Congratulations again.
1: Thank you very much for
0: coming through. It's been a real pleasure talking. Hopefully we'll hear some more music with you and Elmeen at some point.
1: Oh, I'd love that.
0: Maybe a little feature as well. Yeah. Who knows? Got to get you two going back to back. But yeah, man, thank you for coming through. Enjoy Nottingham tonight. Enjoy Union Chapel as well. And yeah, man, let's finish on maybe one of your choices, something we haven't played yet.
1: Try Place and Time, maybe?
0: Place and Time.
1: Track two.
0: There we go. And why this one?
1: Don't know, it's just, yeah, it's a bit more upbeat. It's got some drums on it, yeah.
0: Let's add the drums back
1: here.
0: Yeah. All right. Jay Maroon, thank you very much for coming through, sir. This one off the brand new record, 310, Why, When, Place and Time.

Ava, wasn't that just beautiful, man? The wonderful, the incredible Mr. Jamie Woon on the show today. Got me beaming. Got the first interview in a long time as well. Leon, his manager, just said to me on the way out, it's what we like to do. Selfish conversations. That's how I like to call them on the show anyways. But hopefully you enjoyed that too. New records out now. Maybe you'll get to see him soon. Tour next year, maybe two. That'll be available on the listen back. You're locked into the sounds of Esk here on the 106.8 Rinse FM. Just gone past 10 a.m. on your Wednesday morning. This one, brand new Jay Caesar, Unreleased.

the Lara EP Volume 1. Track called Light My Fire featuring Rachel Fox. Dedication to his late daughter Lara. Sadly passed away way too soon. But just hearing him and his wife talk about it so openly, so with so much love. Yeah, man, we're very special. Very, very special. A beautiful dedication to her, to honor her life. And crazy, it's only his debut EP. Feels like we know so much about Larizzle the DJ, not so much about Larizzle the producer. That's the next stage. Headline Jazz Cafe on Friday as well, looked incredible. Make sure you go check that out. With four features from four incredible women as well on there. Meron T, Rachel Fox on that one, Ella Eyre, Nobile. Goes through all sorts of South African diasporic music. This is Music Beneath Me Now from Butcher Brown. Brand new from them called Hours After. Loving all their four to the floor tempo stuff that they're doing, man.

And I think we're going to keep it at this tempo for the rest of the show. As we enter the fall, we enter clubbing season. Oh, we got some exciting passion fruit announcements to come. 1st of November, Friday, Saturday, 1st of November. You heard it here first. Keep it in your diaries.

Music just then from the one and only Etta Bond. Track called Sun on My Skin. We had Teach from Charlie Vecchino featuring Deshaun Jenkins. Everyone knows my love for them. We had them on the show in the guest mix back in 2023. And this is music from 10,000 Nights. New producer to our spot on a new label from our good friend Laura. Incredible DJ, tastemaker, party starter. It's a debut on her label, Floor Jam. And we know that she knows this pocket so well. And yeah, she sent this over to me a couple weeks back. Track called Work, 10,000 Nights.

And it's music from the one and only Bastian Goat, Nextel, of his brand new EP. Genre description, East Coast Club. And he's going to be blessing us with a guest mix soon. He actually just messaged me saying, working on new music, going to get that mix over to you ASAP. And if you're a regular listener of the show, you know this is the pocket we love. As we enter the last 30 minutes on this Wednesday morning, locked into Esk on Rinse. Oh, and look at this. We got a message from a dance music legend himself, Mr. Luke Neville. Shouts out to the Listen Up HQ locked in.

our most heavily pregnant friend. A recent addition to the West Country family. She goes by the name of Nadi.

This one's called Vina. Taken from a new EP via Bazooka, out next week, Tuesday, 14th of October. Is that next week? Yeah, it is. Mostly made in the surge of energy I felt in my second trimester of pregnancy. Hope you enjoy it. Hoping before the baby arrives to steal the show. And we got a lot of love and time for Nadi. She's covered us on the show before. Sending love and light to her. And a new one.

and his new music out today from our brother Potte. It's a track called Sun. And it's the first in a batch of new music from him. Following up this summer's EP, Baby Hold Me, which featured, of course, the incredible Bonobo. And a real weighty remix package. And when he sent this to me, said it signals a new batch of club music, club dance floor ready music. That'll be coming early next year. So, shouts out to Silv this morning. Trying to bring us some sunshine in East London on what was a grey morning when I came into the studio. Who knows now? There's no windows in here. I can't see the light.

and I've been meaning to get this one in. From the Young Gun Skeptic. A tune called All I Wanna Do.

And this one's called Save Me, Clive from Account. Shouts out to Tyson to send the ones through. Honestly, I got no idea who this guy is. But I just got up his bio, so I got to read this out. Regional Tiddlywinks champion, stationary cupboard loiterer, and all-round beige sky thinker. Clive from the Counts likes two things. Pens and music, but mainly pens. Clive creates the musical equivalent of warm photocopy. If it's going to be that kind of party, Clive's going to stick his Filofax in the mashed potato. This honestly sounds like it could be my friend Tyson that sent it to me. Dad jokes galore, and now that I'm over 30, this is making me chuckle, so... It's looking peak, bruv.

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2: Oh.
1: It's called Lock the Groove. It came out last week.
2: I'm just saying that.
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0: Welcome to Walkers.
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0: I'm not too experienced when it comes to treating room.
1: And you know we play everything that comes out of the Brighter Days camp.
0: Yeah.

0: Oh. And shout out to you if you got to go down to one of the residencies. I think they do this annually now, four Fridays at NT's Loft.
1: Dance floor shining.
0: I did not.
2: Yeah. Wow.
0: I've been posted up firmly inside, but. Yeah.
2: One time.
1: Yes, sir.
2: Two time.
0: It's coming to shake a leg season.
2: Wow. Feel yourself, man.
1: Feel yourself.
0: And one of the Brighter Days family just walked into the studio as well.
2: Grooving.
1: Yeah.
2: I would have mercy.
0: Shaking a little leg.
2: Whoa, take control, man. Yeah. Whoa, feel yourself, man.
1: Feel yourself.
0: Can't get away from them in Rinse, man.
2: I would have mercy.
0: Whoa, how we doing, Dil? What you got coming up on the show today? Reggae show.
2: With a mercy.
0: You got the records in the bag?
2: Yeah.

0: man.
1: Lock the groove, man.
0: I'm from the heat, sir.
1: Brand new music from the Brighter Days camp.
0: You think I don't see you, but I see you. You think I don't see you, but I see you.
1: Let's keep it broken, let's keep it soulful. Gonna play you some Breakfast Triple up next. Also, still owed a guest mix from him. Let's see where he comes out of the woodwork. Because these went off We Out Here Festival this year. Sending love once again to Mr. Jamie Woon for coming on the show today. A legend. Brand new album, 310 Why When, out now. Shouts out all the messages. Shouts out to everybody locked in as always. Next Wednesday, 9 till 11am. Same time, same place, man. Morning meditations in the Rinse FM studios. My favourite time of the week.

So boom, what was it last? I can't even remember the day, but the other day, Brick Lane Jazz Festival was a vibe, you know, it was heavy. First time playing with the full band set. We've done a hybrid thing before, but never like the full. Do you know what I'm saying? They had man like the Monk on the keys, you get me? Sky on the drums, man like Reese on the bass. For the people that was there just showing love. Spring's here as well, you know, it's been like, obviously London, I'm in Hackney Ways. The sun's been shining, the blue's been blueing. Yeah, we give thanks. Tutu's now Wednesday morning, catch a little meditation. Get the energy right. Write something down, read something. Yeah, you know the format.

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Where am I going? Realness, I ask myself the question all the time. Recalibration.

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What has that got to do with what we are supposed to be doing? This is the problem. We know what we're supposed to be doing, but we do the opposite of what we're supposed to be doing. There's people, what, hip hop is none of you lot's business. Hip hop is 50 years old. There are rappers in America that have got no name, they're no one, they're on the street, they might even be a crackhead, and they're better rappers than some rappers in England. Furthermore, why are you a rapper?

0: 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You were asleep?
1: Yes, Rosie and her family were sleeping. Waking up, feel water and waking up. 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Everything flood out. I want back every single piece
0: so
1: of
0: So what happened? Things. You were sleeping and...
1: We were sleeping.
0: Yeah, and?
1: We were sleeping. Yeah. Hear Prince screaming. When Spring screaming, say water, when you jump up and look, there is water. Many water, like Elsha. That type of water was there. I want back everything. Because we live here, a sunlight street, from here 2 months old, just one water, my mother. Left here, from me at 29, me left sunlight street. So here we are. Me never have been seen my yard flood out yet. Any house in the carpet here in sunlight street flood out yet. Never had been seen this yet. I dare you before my maiden take and me never see it yet. So anybody see them lie. Can we never see it yet? I want back everything. Laptop, phone, everything. A 5 phone flood, I want back everybody. Name brand furniture, name brand bed, and name brand car. Everybody flood out and want back everything. So, baby can't get meningitis. A shit water and gully water. The baby from my baby, my nephew, baby will come up. She flood out too with her baby, nice, pretty, clean skin baby them. Flood out, not a pimples, mosquito bite, nothing. Right now, you know what can happen to them? Them need to go to hospital. And we need all type of something to clean out the germs. And the fly them starting at the house now to come look again. And it can't go on, so. We have to do better.
0: What caused it?
1: The workman them caused everything. With all them cut the bridge and none of them not coming at the yard for come look or go on. If them do just fix back right there, sir, the house wanna flood out. Is the bridge cause everything? Is this big contract what going on at Sunlight Street 21 and a half, Sunlight Street Kingston 13 cause every single soul things were happening in my yard last night to this morning?

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1: Myself, Kletus, right here on Rinse. 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
3: 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Myself, Kletsist, right here on Rinse.

after this track. It's like the best, it's like my new thing that I watch. I'm like, you're not just an artist, you're creative. So to kick us off and celebrating his debut album, I'm gonna play one of my favorite tracks, It Gets Better, the Forever Mix, here on Rinse on the In Amongst It Show, baby.

That was the sound of Ketema, It Gets Better, the Forever Mix. You know what that's got me hyped for? ADE. Next week, the Rinse family are heading to ADE. I will also be there knocking about, doing some interview. So if you're there, hit me up. Ketema's going to be there. Ben UFO's going to be there. Skepta's going to be there. It's actually quite an underrated festival. There's like over 3,000 artists, 1,200 events, 300 venues, 5 days a night, just partying across Amsterdam. And I can't wait for it. I've never actually been before. So this is going to be, I might not come back, guys. That's my vibe. I might not come back. I'm going to keep on the kind of electronic, dancey tracks, because this next one is one of my favorite. I actually always say this, and it's kind of losing its novelty. One of my favorite tracks. But this, okay, I'm going to rebrand. This is one of the most beautiful tunes.

0: ever made. And I am going to play the whole 9 minutes out because that's the only way you're going to appreciate this tune. It is a burial tune. Dark Gethsemane? I think I've pronounced that right. That's what's coming up next on the Inner Monks It Show.
1: This way, come on.

0: That was Burial. Dark Gethers. I can never pronounce this name. Gethsemane. You know what I mean. There's actually still 2 minutes of that track left. And if you've listened to it from start to finish, it's about four tracks in one. It's one of the most beautiful tunes, in my opinion. So if you're just tuning in to the In Amongst It show with Morph, one of the upfront questions today was something that you love that people hate. And the reason that's the question of the day is because I had an experience on the bus where some guy, I'm pretty sure he was Turkish, was blasted out some like Mediterranean show, absolute bangers by the way, out loud on the bus, and people were visibly getting annoyed. But I was like, I rate it. I rate the confidence. I rate it. So I want to know from you guys listening at home, what is one thing that you love but other people hate? I've had some submissions already. One of them was people talking in a sauna. I'm all for chatting, hence the radio show. So I'm all for that. So I agree. Someone said Katie Price. And there's a couple more, but I'm going to leave there. Oh, wait, hang on. Someone's live response on listening out on the bus. Not on the bus, but I like it when people blast out music when they're cycling. Yes, yes, yes, yes. Those are the people I'm like, who are you? I want to be your mate. I want to be, that's the levels I think we should all aspire to be. So up next on the In Amongst It show, we have Oscar Med K, Make Me Feel.
1: Nobody else make me feel like.
2: Yeah. Don't nobody else make me feel like. Don't nobody else make me feel like. Don't nobody else make me feel like. So don't nobody else make me feel like.

If you're just tuning into Rinse, this is the In Amongst It show with Morph. You just heard the sounds of Oscar Medkay, Make Me Feel. Speaking of Make Me Feel, we had Strands on the In Amongst It show 2 weeks ago. And we ended the show with like his tracks that gets him in his feels. And then it made me think, what tracks get me in my feels? So the next kind of like couple tracks, we're entering Lover Girl era. Maybe Heartbreak era as well. Either one works. But the next three tracks, yeah, we're getting in our feels now. And we started with Big Fun Dem, and now we're going to Heartbreak season. But that is what the In Amongst It show is all about. We go here, there, and everywhere. And if you're just tuning in, the question of the show today is something you love that other people hate. Again, mine is people listening to music out loud. I rate it. I've got a lot of respect for those people. To be fair, I should get those people on the show. Yeah, maybe I should just get them. So again, this is my inner monologue. So I'm going to keep it moving. So up next, we've got Laura Mulver Dolly. And we're entering the, like I said, the In My Feels segment of the In Amongst It show.

Yes, yes, Rinse Family. We started the show with me saying one of the tracks made me want to smash up the place, and now I'm sobbing in the studio because that was my... This is where the show goes. We go here, there and everywhere. It's a bit erratic at sometimes. Maybe I'm going through something. Maybe this is like my thing to you guys. We start on like heavy and then we go soft and gentle. But those were my tracks because we had Strands on the show last time and he was giving us his like heartbreak stories and the tracks that get him through. And those are my kind of tracks that if I'm feeling a certain way, something's happened. So I wanted to bring it to you guys listening at home. We had Got Street Park and Pit Malay, Change My Way, and Yebba's Heartbreak by Drake and Yebba. I'm going to keep on those chill vibes now because you know what? I do know it's a Wednesday afternoon. You're probably out and about getting those little box salads on the street stalls. That's what I used to do in my corporate life. So we're going to keep on that vibe. This is actually from, I have a playlist on that's called On My Ones. And whenever I'm kind of in that chilled out, relaxed mood, it's like my go-to. So this is Joe Duhart, Miura Massa, You Never Call Me. Again, in the feels on the In Amongst It show. But we'll ramp it up a little bit and then we'll have some new music at the end.

That was Jay Duhart, Muramasa, You Never Call Me. We're keeping on. What vibe am I on currently? I know what vibe I'm on. So I am heading to the Mercury Prize Awards in Newcastle tomorrow, which is where they kind of announce Album of the Year. There's like performances from like, I think it's like Parsaloo, FK Twigs, all of that. So I thought, what is my album of the year? And it's got to go to Fontaine's DC for Romance. That album from start to finish is a masterpiece, and I'm not going to have anyone tell me any different. But I do want to know from you guys at home, what has been your album of the year? Submit it on at In Amongst It, at Morph on Instagram. See, this is where I need a live chat, which I think might be coming. That's going to really elevate this show. So I'm asking, album of the year. Actually, let me get up who has been Mercury Prize album of the year. I don't think they've announced it yet. We got Sam Fender, Pulp with More, Wolf Alice, The Clearing, Pink Pantherus. Ooh. Fancy That, C-Mat, Euro Country. Okay, and Fontaines. Right, I'm going to play some Fontaines now. This is one of my favourite songs on the album, In the Modern World.

That was In the Modern World by Fontaines D.C. and my album of the year, Romance. An absolute beautiful, beautiful album from start to finish. Another contender for album of the year is, drumroll please. I don't know if any of you guys can hear that. I'm going to clap. That can be the drum roll. Is Mr. Parsalu for African Angel. Now, Parsalu's music makes me want to smash up the place. It makes me want to smash up the place. He's got one called Style and Fashion, which I can't play on the show because there's too many swear words. But that track, honestly, guys, if you ever like a feeling slump or you're getting out of a funk, whack that tune on. But again, similar energy is Parsalu and Mahalia. Energy, again, similar vibe. If you're feeling in that funk and want a bit of a pick-me-up, this is the tune for you.

That was Parsaloo, Mahalia, Energy. If you're just tuning in, that is my tune if you want to pick me up. And also Parsaloo will be performing at the Mercury Prize Awards tomorrow. We were chatting album of the year, and I've had some submissions, one of them being Wet Leg Moisturizer. And this one's a really, I agree with this next one as well, Turnstile, Never Enough. Honestly, if you haven't been to a Turnstile show, they're playing in Ali Pali, I'm pretty sure, in November. I'm going to just find that out so I'm not lying on air. Turnstile. Ali Pali is... Dun, dun, dun, dun, dun, dun, dun, dun, dun, dun. They're playing 5th of November. Ali Pali, Turnstile. Get yourself there. Obviously, guys, we are in... It's the 15th of October. We're in spooky season. It's slowly approaching. And Halloween is my favourite holiday. But I was thinking on the way over here today, do people dress up anymore? Where are the fancy dress parties at? Like when I was growing up, honestly, I've been as... Who have I gone as? I went as Kevin James, the meme, last year. I went as Rick from Rick and Morty. And it made me wonder, like, do we think, you know how like the Kardashians and like all the kind of celebs, they use Halloween now as a photo op. So has it in turn like icked us out maybe a little bit? Because we're like, oh, I don't want to be like that. And even people in the UK, like they take it seriously. But there's this element of like, are you just doing it for likes versus anything else? That's why, do you know what, that's why I love the girlies dressing up for Pitbull, right? They just do it for them. They're like, I need to wear winged eyeliner. I can just whack my bold cap on and off we go. This is one of my thought processes. Is the Halloween costume dead? I really hope not. Because I'm thinking this year, I might go as Alan from The Hangover. What do we think of that? Yeah, I think people are going to hopefully vibe with that. Fingers crossed. Right, we got some new music now. From More Grab here on Rinse FM, The Way I'm Feeling.

Esserin's family. This is the In Amongst It show with Morph. We are coming to the end of our show. We're here every first and third Wednesday of the month. You just heard new music from Moolgrab, The Way I'm Feeling. I'm sticking on the new music vibe. I should have actually done this the other way round because this next song is quite emo, but it's one of my favourite tracks on her new, I'm just going to get the name of her new album. I heard this at Glastonbury, and as soon as I heard it, I was like sobbing to my bestie. Women of Faces from Celeste, and this is one of her new singles on that album called Time Will Tell. I'll see you the following Wednesday. And up next, we have Storm Mollison here on

Yeah, man, nice 70s, 80s Afro vibe. One underneath entitled Vault and Dance. And the one before that was I Go Shout Plenty.

5 years of oscillation this Saturday at the Last Arch, Wandsworth. Started out in uni flats, throwing parties. And then 5 years later, we're all the way here. Feels like such a short time, but at the same time, a long time. A lot of records collected along the way, as well as friends and family. Gonna be running through some classic tunes as well as some newer ones. And yeah man, big shouts to everyone who's on the lineup, especially Utopia. Very blessed to be on their show today. Big ups to Jams, Emil, Fio and Kisa.

been like this for a little bit, I reckon. The one before was Frankie Valentine. And this one, the master himself, Mr. Joe Clawson.

man. This one very topical. After what's happened in New York.

Yes, yes, yes. Rinse FM, how's everyone doing? This is The Cruise, out to Jams, Ems, and love to everybody listening right now. You've been locked in with Oscillation and Utopia Presents here till 5 p.m. Hope everyone is doing well. 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

everyone. Hope you've been enjoying that. Once again, Utopia Oscillation, enjoying these last 2 hours. Just a couple reminders for the weekend. Friday night, Fox and Firkin, Utopia with Marshall Jefferson, the Chicago legend. If you haven't got your ticket yet, grab that already. And then equally as important, Saturday night in Wandsworth, it's Oscillation's 5-year party. Big celebration there. There'll be a family affair. Tickets are cheap. Music will be moving. Hope to see all of you.

That's it. The Green Lantern.

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2: 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It's DJ Mako coming to you from Detroit, rocking on WDIE Radio, being broadcast to you by Rents. I'm putting your ears to the streets, bringing you nothing but all Detroit heat. So sit back if you can, but if you can't help yourself, go ahead and dance. We got about an hour's journey, no seatbelts needed, so let's go.

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And again, coming from DJ Mako, thank you and God bless you.

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I hope you guys enjoy it. Let's go. Let's go. Let's go. Let's go. Let's go. Let's go.

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Good evening, Rinse FM. You're listening to Breaker here with you for the next hour. We've moved my show 1 hour ahead, actually, if anyone was paying close attention. Yeah, really excited about today's show. Sticking around 1:40 this time, moving between Buzz Tech House, Dubstep, and Broken 1:40 techno-y bassy stuff. Ending in a couple more experimental electronic tracks. Lots of new unreleased business. The usual. Yeah, I hope you enjoy.

little more twisted and dark. We make it to exactly halfway through the show. This is a wicked track, brand new from Awa and Flore. Coming very soon on Cha Cha Tracks, maybe already out, actually I haven't checked. Yeah, as I said, we're going to be taking things a little bit darker and weirder. It's awfully dark. But still to come in the show, brand new stuff from Katyusha, from Isco, from Floating Points, from Martin, from Sarab, from Sabolic. And next up from something from Techman. Keep it locked, it's Breaker.

Yes, thanks so much for listening in. I will be back next month again at the same time, first Wednesday, 10 to 11 p.m. A joy to finish on this brand new one by Martin. That very, very inspiring track. He's gone just straight jazz. The one before as well was from Floating Points, working with an orchestra, San Francisco Ballet Orchestra. Yeah, I hope you enjoyed. I have been your host, Breaker. And yeah, keep it rinse.

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1: That's false. I want only to watch the lipstick stain in its quiet ellipses and struggle to move.
0: Every portrait caught before the mural, a splinter of that city, know the planet's last great exhalation of glamour. Brows untamed or gestural, such people are not rich but generous. Becoming is the art, God, and language, dew and woman.

retrospective.